0: sharing your stories and your dedications. I got this note from Paula, who wants to celebrate Mother's Day. She says, I'm grateful for my mother, Pauline Davey. She's 86 and a half years young. She taught me three lessons to which I live by. Number one, if you don't have anything nice to say, don't say anything at all. How many times did I hear that growing up? Sis, if you can't say something nice, don't say anything at all. Too bad I didn't learn it then, huh? I still have to learn that lesson. Number two, the guy up there is always looking out and watching out for us. And number three, think positive. Paula says, ever so often, friends and coworkers compliment me on how nice I am or that I'm nice to be around. And I always tell them that is how my mama raised me. Happy Mother's Day, Mom. I love you, from Paula. We'll be back. 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

0: Hi, Christina. This is Delilah. What can I do for you?
1: This month will be our 10-year wedding anniversary. Our very first date, I remember walking up to him, and he was standing at his front porch, and he was standing with a bunch of his friends, and he looked at me and he said, "You have really nice legs." And he basically had me at, "You've got nice legs." And what was really great about it was, at that time, you know, he's 19 and I'm 17. He said it in front of his friends, and you know how guys are supposed to be cool and everything. And

0: That was it. That was it for me.
1: That all it took was noticing you had great gams and you were head over heels.
0: That was it. And we had our first date in a couple days from that, and he drove me home. I'll never forget. He drove me home, and we sat in the driveway of my house, and we talked for an additional 2 hours, and I eventually said, well, I think I should go in my house.
1: And was your father waiting up, watching out the door?
0: My mother was.
1: I'm surprised you didn't come outside and say, get in this house right now, young lady.
0: But we've been together, and we've had hard times, but he's my best friend. He's the reason why I have a smile on my face.
1: And do you work out so your legs stay in really nice shape for him?
0: Well, that's the great part about it. Over the years, you know, you gain weight and you change a little bit, but he still loves me for me. He tells me every day that I'm beautiful, and he still treats me as if I'm his queen.
1: What's his name, Christina?
0: His name's Ronnie.
1: Let me find a good song for you, too.
0: Oh, thank you so much.
1: All right, go take those great gams and give him a big hug.
0: I sure will. Thank you very much.
1: Bye-bye.

0: Because I gotta have faith.
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0: I heard from Minnie, who is deployed, who is thinking of her husband, Brian, and her children, Alyssa, Megan, and Nicole. That is tough. That is so hard to be serving, to know that you are doing what you were called to do, but missing your family at home. So for Minnie, Brian, Alyssa, Megan, Nicole, and all the men and women, and their families, and their children who are serving, thank you. Thank you for serving our country. Thank you for loving me and caring enough about me, a complete stranger, to be willing to make that sacrifice. We'll be back. 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

0: Hi, Delilah.
1: How are you tonight?
0: Great. How are you?
1: I'm good. Who's on your heart?
0: Oh, my mom.
1: Tell me about Mama.
0: Well, I have a great story to tell about her. It starts back when she was 18. She had me at a very young age. Her entire town turned their backs on her because she was so young and a single mother, except one guy. His name's Jimmy. He is absolutely wonderful. He told her how he felt about her, but being so young, she was so confused, didn't know what to do. She moved away and moved in with one of her sisters. That's where she met my dad. They were married for about 20 years, and I got a wonderful little brother named Daniel out of that. And my dad was in the Air Force and came back and decided that he wanted to divorce my mom. And so my mom packed up and once again moved back with her wonderful sisters who take care of her. And she wrote Jimmy a letter and let him know that she was back in town. And she wasn't quite sure about how he'd feel after, you know, say 20 years of not seeing her, not hearing from her. And she gets a letter in the mail, and his first words on the letter are, "I still love you." It was absolutely made her heart melt. She didn't know if he'd still want to see her or whatever, and they wrote back and forth for about a week. And then after that, he started driving a 3-hour trip over to see her. And that started for a couple of months, and now they are getting married.
1: I'm glad that she has your support.
0: Yes, she will always have my support. I love her very, very much.

WXMA Louisville, the new 102.3 The Rose. We're not here to get you riled up and to fight or argue or pontificate or tell you what you're doing wrong. We are here to celebrate with you when you are doing something right. We are here to let you know that we're proud of you. And if you are proud of someone else, we are here to pass that information along.

0: every time I listen to you.
1: Well, thank you. That is my job.
0: And you do good.
1: I try very, very, very hard to live life to the fullest and then share that with as many people as I can.
0: I've been trying to do that, too. Thank you.
1: So what can I do to make your night a little bit better tonight?
0: Well, tonight I just wanted everyone to know about my mom and her birthday. Her birthday's coming up. And it just made me realize how much I love her and how I'm really blessed to have her. She's the epitome of strength. She's a very strong woman. She sacrificed so many things of herself that she wanted for other people. And it's not just for me, it's everyone that knows her, loves her. And I do too, and I'm just really, really happy to have her as a mom.
1: And what song do you want to hear for your mama tonight?
0: I have so many songs, but I couldn't pick one. I was hoping you could do that for me.
1: I could do that. I'll find a good one that lets mama know just how she has contributed so much love and joy to your life.
0: Thank you to everyone.
1: You have a good night.
0: You too, Delia. Thank you.

0: Tonight's Delilah's Dilemma calls herself TC. She says, my husband and I have been together for 8 years, married for 3. We have 2 children, 4 and 2. I love my husband, but I'm unhappy with my life. Things have changed. My husband and I have grown apart. We don't say I love you much. We don't kiss. I think part of this problem is an old misunderstanding between him and my family, who don't speak English very well. I've tried many times to explain to him that my parents don't have anything against him, but he doesn't want to be around them, and he does not want them visiting me. This really hurts my feelings. If he really loves me, shouldn't he try to reconcile? And I found out he has been talking and text messaging a woman, texting things like, I miss you. I listened to his phone messages and found her message saying, I love you, I miss you. Does this mean he's cheating on me? I confronted him about this last year when I found out. He denied there's anything going on and promised not to contact her again. A month ago, I found him texting her again. He told me there's nothing between them. Should I believe him? With both my problems, my family and this woman, I feel like I should end this marriage, but I fear my kids' future or losing them altogether because I am not a working mother and I have no money of my own. What should I do? Please advise. Many thanks. Anonymous TC. Anonymous, I will have my words for you coming up next. 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
1: Tonight's Delilah's Dilemma is from a young woman who's been with her husband for 8 years. They have 2 children. She found him texting and talking to another woman. They don't kiss. They don't say, I love you. And he is trying to keep her away from her family. And she wants to know what to do. TC, what you need to do is get help for you. You need to talk to a counselor. You need to see a doctor. You need to deal with this, because the depression that it's going to cause you, the heartache it's going to cause you, will cause you to lose your mind. You need to be healthy and strong and then make decisions about what you should do about your marriage. You can't control your husband. You can't make him stop texting or seeing the other woman. Do I think he's having an affair? Of course he's having an affair. It may not be a physical affair, but it's definitely an emotional affair. And he's in denial and you're in denial. So get healthy, get strong, take care of you, find somebody to help you work through your issues. Do not allow somebody to cut you off from your family ever. You need your family around you. Be strong for your kids. And then once you are feeling more secure and standing on your feet and not feeling so weak and vulnerable, then you make a decision as to what is best for your future. But please, don't think a man who's texting, I love you, I miss you, to a woman is not having an affair. Because that's clearly foolishness. And he clearly is being extremely dishonest and deceitful. So good luck and God bless you.

0: 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I hope that when good things happen, you remember to give thanks to the one that all good things come from. Just a thought. 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
15: 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And that is why I am here for you. 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

0: Hi, Chris. How are you?
1: I'm pretty good tonight. Yes, still tonight.
0: Are you a little tired here, buddy?
1: Oh, no. My evening has just started. I'm a truck driver, so.
0: Ah, so you don't know if it's day or night. You're so busy.
1: Oh, no, it was day or night. I never remember if it's evening or morning when it's this dark.
0: So what can I do for you tonight?
1: Well, I haven't been doing this very long. And my fiancé, in order for me to do what I wanted to do here, quit her job and stays home with our two boys. And my four-year-old is diabetic, so, you know, it can be a little taxing sometimes. And she's staying home with both boys while I'm out on the road, fortunately only about 5 or 6 days a week. But I just, I miss her and the kids, and just wanted to send a song out to her.
0: What's her name, Chris?
1: Her name's Laura.
0: So Laura made the decision to support you and your new endeavor by being home all the time with two kids. One with some pretty big special health needs.
1: Mm-hmm.
0: And that's probably a big adjustment if she's used to being out in the workforce.
1: Yeah.
0: And you said your fiance, right?
1: Yes.
0: Congratulations. I will play
1: thank
0: a sweet
1: you.
0: Song for you. Drive carefully.
1: All right. Thank you.

0: 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Hello, my friend. How are you tonight? Did you have a good day today? A busy day? Hopefully a day filled with good times and good laughter and good friends and a few memories. Let's celebrate the little things as well as the big things, okay? I am here to clap for you and to encourage you in whatever it is you're going through.
1: For all the times that you rain on my parade, and all the clubs you get in using my name.

0: myself. Hi, Peggy. 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How are you tonight?
1: Oh, I'm doing great. How are you?
0: I am good. So are you a mom celebrating Mother's Day, or are you a daughter celebrating Mother's Day?
1: I am a mother celebrating Mother's Day.
0: And how many children?
1: Three.
0: How old?
1: 40, 36, and 28.
0: All right, you do not sound old enough to have a 40-year-old, but what can I play for you and your wonderful kids?
1: Okay, actually, I'm going to play a song for somebody that I have had feelings for the last 30 years, and he has come back around into my life again. That's what I'm calling about. Although I do love my children dearly.
0: So who's this man that swept you off your feet again?
1: This is Preston.
0: And when did you meet him the first time?
1: About 30 years ago.
0: But where? What was the circumstances?
1: Oh, I was with this. Actually, it was at a bar.
0: Oh, man, you are getting wilder by the minute. Here, I thought you were a sweet mama calling in.
1: I am.
0: A sweet mama who's crushing on somebody that you were dancing with at a bar 30 years ago.
1: Exactly. Comes full circle around.
0: You were doing the hustle.
1: Exactly.
0: And now he's swept you off your feet again.
1: Yes.
0: Yes. All right. Let me see what I can do for you.
1: All right. Thank you.

0: Wherever you are, whatever you're doing, I'm glad that you are spending time with us tonight. We're here to smooth off the rough edges of your day, to help you relax and unwind and become vulnerable, become willing, at least, to connect heart to heart. That's what this show is all about. It's not about politics. It's not about getting upset. It's not about hurting anyone's heart. It's just about reaching out in love. We'll be back. 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

0: Hi, is this Philip?
1: Yes, it is.
0: Philip, welcome. What can I do for you?
1: Yes, ma'am. I want to know if I could dedicate a song to my wife and my kids.
0: What's your wife's name?
1: My wife's name is Robin.
0: And your children?
1: And it's Jimmy, Timmy, and David.
0: And what do you want to tell them?
1: I don't get to spend enough time at home. I work several different places and different part-time jobs, and I just want to tell them how much I love them, how I miss them, and I wish I could spend more time with them.
0: So you're gone out of economic necessity, not because you're a workaholic.
1: No, it's we need the extra money, and
0: there is no such thing as extra money, but you need the money
1: enough to survive.
0: So you're working hard so that you can provide for your family, but you wish you could be there with them.
1: Yes,

0: Thank you for letting me smooth off the rough edges tonight. Thank you for letting me tuck you into bed on a musical note. If I didn't get to your request or your dedication, I'm sorry. Good night. 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

0: Hi, Delilah. It's Charlie.
1: Hi, welcome to the Delilah Show. Charlie, what can I do for you?
0: Delilah, I've known you for years. You've always done wonders for people. You helped me out about 12 years ago when I found out that my wife was cheating on me.
1: Charlie, I'm sorry.
0: Things in my life have been rough. But you know something? I decided that I was going to go on, and I met this wonderful girl. We've been talking on the computer for a couple of weeks now. We haven't met in person, but you know something? I think it's definitely going to be something that I'm definitely going to be happy with. And she is the most sweetest thing.
1: What song do you want to hear tonight?
0: I'd rather you pick one because you've always done great.
1: I will do that for you.
0: Thank you, Delilah.
1: You have a good night and good luck, honey.
0: You too. Bye-bye.

Hey, it's Amy Nick, your morning chick on 102.3 The Rose. While you're juggling those kids, coffee, your calendars, and everything else, we are right along with you. We'll have a little fun, listen to some feel-good songs.

0: songs. And at 9, my dog Rosie officially roughs in the workday with Rosie's Roughhouse. A little wag, a little whoop, and a whole lot of fun to ease you into the morning. So take a breath, turn up the music, and let's make the day feel better together on 102.3 The Rose.
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The Rose keeps Kentuckiana feeling good. And I am a material girl. With songs. Like this. You can sleep, but you know the new 102.3, The Rose.

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0: 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We know afternoons can get hectic. Carpools, deadlines, dinner plans, practices. Somehow you're supposed to stay on top of it all. 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

0: 102.3 The Rose celebrates Kentuckiana's hardworking nurses for Nurses Week. You're the backbone of our healthcare system, and your friends, families, and coworkers have great things to say about you.
1: Stephen Sawyers nominated Nurse Lori Fields. She is from Kentuckiana Allergy. He says she is the most knowledgeable, patient, and caring provider I have ever known. As a nurse practitioner, she is basically a physician and probably better because she applies her nursing education to her patients, letting them know that she truly cares about their well-being. Thank you, Lori, for the care that you provide your patients every day. And thank you, Stephen, for nominating Nurse Lori Fields.
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0: 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Like this. 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
1: Good morning. Happy Monday. I'm Olivia Russell with Wave News. Here are some of your top headlines. A man accused of exposing himself in Cherokee Park was arrested over the weekend. 59-year-old Gregory Mack is charged with two counts of indecent exposure. LMPD made the arrest after receiving a picture and reports from witnesses who say a man was exposing himself and performing lewd acts along park roads and walking paths. This weekend, Mack appeared before a judge who set his bond at $2,500. The Louisville Zoo is working on a new multi-year project planned as a regional wildlife area called the Common Wild at Kentucky Trails. The area will showcase animals like bison, elk, black bears, and other animals who call Kentucky home. There are also elevated walking trails and a water feature for kayaking. Common Wild will be built in phases over the next 3 years, with a groundbreaking expected for early next year. And the Louisville Metro government wants your opinion on how to spend taxpayer dollars to weigh in on the proposed 2026-27 city budget. Some of the areas that could get new funding if the budget is approved are public services, safety across the city, parks and libraries, and investment in businesses. There will be a meeting Wednesday inside Metro Hall. Those interested in speaking are required to register ahead of the meeting. Community members can also share their comments online regarding the budget proposal on the Metro's website. Those are some of your top headlines for Wave News. I'm Olivia Russell.
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Good morning. It's Amy Nick on 102.3 The Rose. Time to rise and shine. How was your Mother's Day yesterday? Did you spend it relaxing and being spoiled? I hope it was golden.

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1: 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You know you drive me up a wall, the way you make good for all the nasty tricks you pull. 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

0: Hey, y'all. It's Amy Nick on 102.3 The Rose. Now, around here, the workday is a celebration of all things good. 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
5: Sunny this afternoon with highs in the low to mid 70s. Tomorrow, sunny and warmer with highs in the upper 70s to near 80 degrees. You do see rain chances going up with a cold front Tuesday night into Wednesday morning. It'll be windy and cooler on Wednesday with highs back into the mid 70s. From the Wave News Storm Tracking Team, I'm meteorologist Tawana Andrew.
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closer than my peeps. Now, some moms spent their Mother's Day relaxing, being spoiled, maybe went to a fancy brunch. You know where I spent my Mother's Day? At the basketball gym. And honestly, no place I'd rather be. How did you spend your Mother's Day? We want to hear from you. 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

Because I gotta have faith. Yesterday was Mother's Day, so how did you spend your day? I spent mine at the basketball gym. Jasmine is listening this morning, texted in that she said this is actually the first year she hasn't spent Mother's Day at the basketball gym. Also, we heard from Crystal. I love this. She said she spent the day with her favorite people and got to celebrate her daughter Madison's very first Mother's Day. How sweet is that? Also, Stephanie and Christine, you both went fishing. Honestly, that sounds pretty peaceful, and it was a beautiful day for it.

0: pink, and they end up giving their own little concert while they browse and shop. I mean, does that not sound like our kind of shopping trip? We stopped by, gave Tony and Russ a dozen beautiful roses from our friends at Country Squire Florist. Just our way of saying thank you for listening at work every day. And hey, your workplace could be next. We are looking for this week's 102.3 The Rose Workplace of the Week. 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
1: 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You're the backbone of our healthcare system, and your friends, families, and coworkers have great things to say about you.
2: Stephen Sawyers nominated Nurse Lori Fields. She is from Kentuckiana Allergy. 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Thank you, Lori, for the care that you provide your patients every day. 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
4: Tough start, Shelby County, unfortunately. Eastbound side of I-64, all lanes are stopped just past Taylorsville Road. That's where you're being diverted off. You're heading up, of course, toward Midland Trail to work your way around here. I believe you can get back onto 64 eastbound by Mount Eden Road, but again, you'll need some extra travel time working through here westbound. May have onlooker slowdown so far. It doesn't look so. I'm Libby Kay with 502 Traffic.
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4: We'll see plenty of sunshine this afternoon with highs in the low to mid 70s for tonight. Clear skies as we tumble down into the 40s and low 50s. Tomorrow, plenty of sunshine still around as we climb into the upper 70s to near 80 degrees for a high. From the Wave News Storm Tracking Team, I'm meteorologist Tawana Andrew.
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1: Good morning. Happy Monday. I'm Olivia Russell with Wave News. Here are some of your top headlines. A man accused of exposing himself in Cherokee Park was arrested over the weekend. 59-year-old Gregory Mack is charged with two counts of indecent exposure. LMPD made the arrest after receiving a picture and reports from witnesses who say a man was exposing himself and performing lewd acts along park roads and walking paths. This weekend, Mack appeared before a judge who set his bond at $2,500. The Louisville Zoo is working on a new multi-year project planned as a regional wildlife area called the Common Wild at Kentucky Trails. The area will showcase animals like bison, elk, black bears, and other animals who call Kentucky home. There are also elevated walking trails and a water feature for kayaking. Common Wild will be built in phases over the next 3 years with a groundwork

0: breaking expected for early next year. The Louisville Metro government wants your opinion on how to spend taxpayer dollars to weigh in on the proposed 2026-27 city budget. Some of the areas that could get new funding if the budget is approved are public services, safety across the city, parks and libraries, and investment in businesses. There will be a meeting Wednesday inside Metro Hall. Those interested in speaking are required to register ahead of the meeting. Community members can also share their comments online regarding the budget proposal on the Metro's website. Those are some of your top headlines for Wave News. I'm Olivia Russell.
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Now, I know Mondays are hard, but ain't nobody going to lose control. Not on my watch and not on 102.3 The Rose. We're going to make certain of that. Keeping you feeling good with songs from Train, Big Mountain, Dua Lipa. All that is coming up. But first, we're going to hand it over to Paula Abdul. Here's Straight Up on 102.3 The Rose.

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8: Sunny and pleasant today with highs in the low to mid 70s. For tonight, clear skies as we fall down into the 40s and low 50s. On Tuesday, we'll keep that sunshine around, jumping into the upper 70s to near 80 degrees for a high. We'll watch for another front arriving Tuesday night, bringing some rain back into our forecast then. From the Wave News Storm Tracking Team, I'm meteorologist Tawana Andrew.
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We got the sweetest message from Tegan. She's 13 years old. She wanted to make sure her mom, Tori, got a very special day after Mother's Day shout out. Tegan says her mom listens to The Rose every single day, all day long, and she wanted everybody to know just how much she loves and appreciates her. So, Tori, happy day after Mother's Day from your biggest fan, Tegan. She says, thank you for everything you do, for always being there, and for being the best mom ever. And Tori, we want to thank you for making 102.3 The Rose part of your day every day.

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1: 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But wait a minute, isn't this?
0: Yeah, yes it is.
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0: Well, baby, I went down and got it for you.
1: Aw, you shouldn't have.

0: Have you ever wanted to go to New York City, or have you been and you want to go back? We're going to send you there with Rosa Palooza. We're talking Broadway shows. You can take selfies in Times Square, go to the top of the Empire State Building, all the things that's probably on your New York City bucket list. Plus, add this big one, seeing Harry Styles live at Madison Square Garden. I mean, this trip has your name written all over it. And the best part, you could win while you're sitting at work, pretending to answer emails. 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It's really that easy. Every Thursday right here on 102.3 The Rose. Make sure you're listening Thursday morning because I'll have that first keyword of the day to get you in to win right around 8:05. Just think, Harry Styles, New York City, Madison Square Garden. That is going to be an unforgettable Rosa Palooza getaway. And it starts Thursday morning right here on 102.3 The Rose.
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3: Eastbound I-64 is still shut down coming in towards Shelbyville, past Taylorsville Road. You'll be diverted off there. It's looking really heavy right now, eastbound Midland Road over to Mount Eden Road. That's what's going to work you around, but you'll need extra travel time. 64 eastbound out of Indiana, delays trying to come over toward Highway 150. A lot of sun glare delay here. Same story for eastbound Snyder travelers. You got some sun glare delay coming past Smyrna Parkway. There's a stall here to the shoulder as well. 65 southbound and the 2nd Street Bridge coming out of Indiana, both okay. I'm Libby Kay with 502 Traffic.
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0: cool weather from the Wave Storm Tracking Team.
1: Sunny this afternoon with highs in the low to mid 70s. Tomorrow, sunny and warmer with highs in the upper 70s to near 80 degrees. You do see rain chances going up with a cold front Tuesday night into Wednesday morning. It'll be windy and cooler on Wednesday with highs back into the mid 70s. From the Wave News Storm Tracking Team, I'm meteorologist Tawana Andrew.
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1: Good morning. Happy Monday. I'm Olivia Russell with Wave News. Here are some of your top headlines. A man accused of exposing himself in Cherokee Park was arrested over the weekend. 59-year-old Gregory Mack is charged with two counts of indecent exposure. LMPD made the arrest after receiving a picture and reports from witnesses who say a man was exposing himself and performing lewd acts along park roads and walking paths. This weekend, Mack appeared before a judge who set his bond at $2,500. The Louisville Zoo is working on a new multi-year project planned as a regional wildlife area called the Common Wild at Kentucky Trails. The area will showcase animals like bison, elk, black bears, and other animals who call Kentucky home. There are also elevated walking trails and a water feature for kayaking. Common Wild will be built in phases over the next 3 years, with a groundbreaking expected for early next year. And the Louisville Metro government wants your opinion on how to spend taxpayer dollars to weigh in on the proposed 2026-27 city budget. Some of the areas that could get new funding if the budget is approved are public services, safety across the city, parks and libraries, and investment in businesses. There will be a meeting Wednesday inside Metro Hall. Those interested in speaking are required to register ahead of the meeting. Community members can also share their comments online regarding the budget proposal on the Metro's website. Those are some of your top headlines for Wave News. I'm Olivia Russell.
0: This is The Rose.

Our new rosebud, Michelle Hart, who spends the workday with you every weekday morning at 10 a.m. She's new to Louisville, and she's looking for places to run. She said she has tackled the fitness path at her apartment. She's also been to Seneca Park and the Big Four Bridge. Where else should she run? Help her out. 1023 The Rose on Facebook. I told her I run to the grocery, and I run a lot of errands.

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8: Louisville weather from the Wave Storm Tracking Team.
9: We'll see plenty of sunshine this afternoon with highs in the low to mid 70s for tonight. Clear skies as we tumble down into the 40s and low 50s. Tomorrow, plenty of sunshine still around as we climb into the upper 70s to near 80 degrees for a high. From the Wave News Storm Tracking Team, I'm meteorologist Tawana Andrew.
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I love hearing and seeing your suggestions on where Michelle Hart could run since she's new here in Louisville. Erica said Cherokee Park is the absolute best place to run or walk. Well, now that they caught that Cherokee Park creeper, I think it's safe to send Michelle Hart there. And also, Alana said Tom Sawyer State Park. It's her favorite course. She used to run there when she did cross country. Me? No suggestions. I only run when chased. Sorry, Michelle. It's terrible.

Hey, Heather, thank you for your suggestion. She said, tell Michelle to join SRTT Louisville. It's a free women's only group, a great place to find some running buddies. Heather said she has met some of her closest friends through SRTT.

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1: 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You're the backbone of our healthcare system, and your friends, families, and coworkers have great things to say about you.
2: Stephen Sawyers nominated Nurse Lori Fields. She is from Kentuckiana Allergy. 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
4: Oh, it's been a tough ride this morning. Unfortunately, eastbound I-64 is still closed down in Shelbyville. It is shut down at Taylorsville Road. That's where you'll be diverted north up to Midland Road. It's all jammed trying to get back over to Mount Eden Road and around here. Northbound I-65, you can hit some residual delay toward Outer Loop. That off-ramp has an accident. It's to the left shoulder now, but that ramp was blocked. It was impacting travelers getting on here as well. So maybe additional traffic on Preston Highway between Outer Loop and Fern Valley still. I'm Libby Kay with 502 Traffic.
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11: Sunny and pleasant today with highs in the low to mid 70s. For tonight, clear skies as we fall down into the 40s and low 50s. On Tuesday, we'll keep that sunshine around, jumping into the upper 70s to near 80 degrees for a high. We'll watch for another front arriving Tuesday night, bringing some rain back into our forecast then. From the Wave News Storm Tracking Team, I'm meteorologist Tawana Andrew.

The rose keeps Kentuckiana feeling good. Don't you forget about me. With songs like this. The new 102.3, The Rose.

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1: Good morning. Happy Monday. I'm Olivia Russell with Wave News. Here are some of your top headlines. A man accused of exposing himself in Cherokee Park was arrested over the weekend. 59-year-old Gregory Mack is charged with two counts of indecent exposure. LMPD made the arrest after receiving a picture and reports from witnesses who say a man was exposing himself and performing lewd acts along park roads and walking paths. This weekend, Mack appeared before a judge who set his bond at $2,500. The Louisville Zoo is working on a new multi-year project planned as a regional wildlife area called the Common Wild at Kentucky Trails. The area will showcase animals like bison, elk, black bears, and other animals who call Kentucky home. There are also elevated walking trails and a water feature for kayaking. Common Wild will be built in phases over the next 3 years, with a groundbreaking expected for early next year. And the Louisville Metro Government wants your opinion on how to spend taxpayer dollars to weigh in on the proposed 2026-27 city budget. Some of the areas that could get new funding if the budget is approved are public services, safety across the city, parks and libraries, and investment in businesses. There will be a meeting Wednesday inside Metro Hall. Those interested in speaking are required to register ahead of the meeting. Community members can also share their comments online regarding the budget proposal on the Metro's website. Those are some of your top headlines for Wave News. I'm Olivia Russell.
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10: Sunny this afternoon with highs in the low to mid 70s. Tomorrow, sunny and warmer with highs in the upper 70s to near 80 degrees. You do see rain chances going up with a cold front Tuesday night into Wednesday morning. It'll be windy and cooler on Wednesday with highs back into the mid 70s. From the Wave News Storm Tracking Team, I'm meteorologist Tawana Andrew.
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Did you get some great gifts for Mother's Day yesterday? I was definitely spoiled by my boys. I got a neck and shoulder massager, a foot massager, this cute little leopard print hat that says Mommin', a candle, roses. I actually got roses for once. But the best part was the card on the front of it. It says, "You were right." You open it up, it says, "About everything." I loved it.

0: You know, when you watch the Today Show, you see all the people out front holding up their signs, waving to be on TV. 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I mean, just think, your dream being on the Today Show. 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
2: We do have a crash on northbound I-65 just north of St. Catherine Street. It's been blocking the right lane. I don't see a big jam up here. Maybe a little sluggish. The sign also warned you of the right lane ahead. But again, you seem to be up to speed. Okay, coming around the bend.

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13: We'll see plenty of sunshine this afternoon with highs in the low to mid 70s for tonight. Clear skies as we tumble down into the 40s and low 50s. Tomorrow, plenty of sunshine still around as we climb into the upper 70s to near 80 degrees for a high. From the Wave News Storm Tracking Team, I'm meteorologist Tawana Andrew.
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0: 102.3 The Rose celebrates Kentuckiana's hardworking nurses for Nurses Week. You're the backbone of our healthcare system, and your friends, families, and coworkers have great things to say about you.
1: Stephen Sawyers nominated Nurse Lori Fields. She is from Kentuckiana Allergy. He says she is the most knowledgeable, patient, and caring provider I have ever known. As a nurse practitioner, she is basically a physician and probably better because she applies her nursing education to her patients, letting them know that she truly cares about their well-being. Thank you, Lori, for the care that you provide your patients every day. 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

So if you were lucky enough to go see the Book of Mormon at the Kentucky Performing Arts Center over the weekend, you were some of the only people in America to see the musical this week. 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

So did you see the concert announcement on our Facebook page this morning? Josh Groban is announcing he's bringing his stage, screen, and symphony tour to Riverbend Music Center in Cincinnati. 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

Groceries are expensive, which is why you're trying to be responsible with your money, which means you're probably buying less concert tickets this summer than you did last year. 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

0: 102.3 The Rose. It's Michelle Hart. Who is this?
1: Chris.
0: Chris, where are you calling from?
1: Bardstown.
0: Is there someone special you would like to take to see Josh Groban in Cincinnati?
1: Yes, my wife, Stephanie.
0: Oh, this would be such a fun date night for you guys. Do you think you have what it takes to beat this game called Two Truths and a Lie?
1: I'm hoping I do.
0: All right. It's a way of getting to know each other, Chris, since I'm new here.
1: Okay, all right.
0: I'm going to give you three facts about myself. You tell me which one is the lie, and you and your wife are going to see Josh Groban. Are you ready?
1: I'm ready.
0: All right. Number one, my first concert by choice was the Backstreet Boys. Number two, my first pet was a box turtle. Or number three, I despised coffee until I started working at radio. Chris, which one of those is a lie?
1: The coffee. I despise coffee until I started working in radio.
0: So fun fact, Chris, I started working in radio when I was 17. I had never, ever touched coffee until I started working midnight to 8 a.m. So that's not the right answer. But I'm going to hold on to these. We're going to do this again tomorrow at 11:05. Promise to call me back?
1: I will.
0: I will talk to you then.
1: All right. Thank you.

Would you want to see a musical that you fell in love with when it was here for Broadway and Louisville, or would you want to see one that you've never seen before? The reason I ask is because Thursday, you're going to have a chance to see Harry Styles at Madison Square Garden as part of our next Rosapalooza getaway, and Broadway could be an awfully cool side quest while you're there. First chance to win Thursday morning at 8:05 with Amy Nick on 102.3 The Rose.

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1: Thank you so much for having us on at work today. We are 102.3 The Rose. I'm Michelle Hart. Hopefully you had a fantastic Mother's Day yesterday. And if you are a mom, you know one of the joys of motherhood is having a kid that has no filter, who will say whatever comes to their mind when they're out in public. Today I want to know.
0: Let me out.
1: Thank you so much for having us on at work today. We are 102.3 The Rose. I'm Michelle Hart. Hopefully you had a fantastic Mother's Day yesterday. And if you are a mom, you know one of the joys of motherhood is having a kid that has no filter, who will say whatever comes to their mind when they're out in public. Today, I want to know about a time your kid embarrassed

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0: 102.3 The Rose celebrates Kentuckiana's hardworking nurses for Nurses Week. You're the backbone of our healthcare system, and your friends, families, and coworkers have great things to say about you.
1: Stephen Sawyers nominated Nurse Lori Fields. She is from Kentuckiana Allergy. He says she is the most knowledgeable, patient, and caring provider I have ever known. As a nurse practitioner, she is basically a physician and probably better because she applies her nursing education to her patients, letting them know that she truly cares about their well-being. Thank you, Lori, for the care that you provide your patients every day. 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

there was one lesson we could learn from him, it was determination. Talking about Derby Bob, the man who went to an astounding 80 consecutive Kentucky Derbies. Now, sometimes that meant sneaking into a ticketed section. Other times it meant being on the backside during the attendee-free COVID year. And of course, this year he was in hospice care leading up to the race and didn't think he could afford to go. Well, Churchill Downs granted his last wish of being there for the race. Unfortunately, he passed away over the weekend, but that last day at the track was incredible, and you can relive it at 1023therose.com.

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It's 102.3 The Roads. I'm Michelle Hart, and our spring golf cart is on sale right now. 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

0: much for letting us tag along for lunch today. We are 102.3 The Rose. I'm Michelle Hart. Hopefully you had a really fun Mother's Day yesterday. Of course, one of the joys of motherhood is when you have a kid who has absolutely no filter in public, mostly because they don't know any better. Today, I want to know about a time that your kid embarrassed you in public. 502-795-1023. Sarah, how about you?
1: Well, my kids, we were with my sister one day, and it was warm, so we had the windows rolled down, and we were in the car waiting on her, and these women kept walking by, and my son's like, she's pretty. And he's like, he said, all blonde girls are pretty. And I said, no, not all blondes are pretty. Well, then this girl walked by, and he goes, ooh, Mom, you're right. Not all blondes are pretty. The woman looked at us, and I was like, oh, my gosh.
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anyone else find it cruel that the pool that's part of your HOA or your apartment complex is uncovered, it looks ready to go, and yet they're not going to let you anywhere near it until Memorial Day? 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

If you've never been before, what is on your New York City bucket list? 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

0: Thank you so much for having us on at work today. We are 102.3 The Rose. I'm Michelle Hart. And today we're talking about that time that your kid embarrassed you in public. I want to hear your stories. 502-795-1023. Ashley, how about you?
1: It was funny, though. It was one of those things. It was actually a teaching moment in life, even though it was embarrassing. So it was kind of a two-in-one deal. We were sitting at the gas station, and we looked over, and there was a big, huge pizza truck. And all of a sudden, this little, tiny, short guy jumps out, and my son says out loud, "Mom, what happened to his legs?" And that's when I had to explain what a dwarf was. He had never seen one before. And I said, "They're not short dwarfs." They point and they yell it real loud, and you go, "Oh my gosh, yeah." Yep. Super embarrassing.
0: How old is he?
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been real fun to get to know you over the past week, but let's be honest, it's more fun to get to know each other while I get to hook you up with free concert tickets. 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I'm Michelle Hart, and the tickets we're talking about are tickets to see Josh Groban at Riverbend in Cincinnati. 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

0: 102.3 The Rose celebrates Kentuckiana's hardworking nurses for Nurses Week. You're the backbone of our healthcare system, and your friends, families, and coworkers have great things to say about you.
1: Stephen Sawyers nominated Nurse Lori Fields. She is from Kentuckiana Allergy. He says she is the most knowledgeable, patient, and caring provider I have ever known. 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Thank you, Lori, for the care that you provide your patients every day. 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

Okay, so I'm still fairly new here. What foodie event do I need to be aware of next? It's 102.3 The Rose. I'm Michelle Hart. I went for a run on Saturday and found myself at the International Food Truck Festival. Which event are you looking forward to next? 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

0: Thank you so much for making us part of your workday today. We are 102.3 The Rose. I'm Michelle Hart. So my niece is 6, and I know the older she gets, the more and more my sister worries about what comes out of her mouth because she has absolutely no filter. Same thing with your kid, 502-795-1023. I want to hear a story about when your kid embarrassed you in public.
1: 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How many cases of wine do you need, Mom? So everybody in the grocery store turns to look at me. Mind you, I don't drink.
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102.3 The Rose. It's Kelly Kay. Happy Monday. Hopefully you had a great Mother's Day weekend. I got gift cards to my favorite store. I got to go shopping by myself. It was magical. 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

0: Hey, y'all, it's Amy Nick on 102.3 The Rose. Now, around here, the workday is a celebration of all things good. 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
15: Louisville weather from the Wave Storm Tracking Team.
16: We get to bask in the sunshine this afternoon with highs in the low to mid 70s. For tomorrow, much more of that sunshine and warmer with highs in the upper 70s and the low 80s. For your Tuesday night, here comes another front, bringing some more of those showers and thunderstorms back into our region. From the Wave News Storm Tracking Team, I'm meteorologist Tawana Andrew.
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Tea is being spilt. It's 102.3, The Rose, Kelly Kay. So there is an actor who played the doctor in the birthing scene of It Ends With Us, friend of Justin Baldoni's, who is spilling lots of tea when it comes to what Blake Lively accused and what really happened. And it's much. You can watch the latest interviews. 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

0: What were you today years old when you learned as an adult? It's 102.3, The Rose, Kelly Kay. Bethany texted in 502-795-1023. I had to do an image Google search to prove to my 32-year-old husband that roadrunners are real animals, not just made up for Looney Tunes. Now, I will say this. They don't look anything like the cartoon. And no, they are not faster than a coyote. Coyotes are twice as fast. Fun facts. If you've got something that as an adult you're kind of just learned a little later in life, share with the class. You might not be the only one learning. 102.3 The Rose on Facebook.
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2: We've got some trouble down on the outer loop now with a crash near Nolte Meyer Wind Court. That's pretty much in between Preston Highway and Jefferson Boulevard. And sure enough, westbound traffic there on the outer loop is really struggling in that area. So plan on delays upwards of 10 minutes. I'm also seeing a lot of congestion on Preston Highway itself. Southbound lanes down around Fern Valley Road, but there's no reports of any crashes in that area. I'm Jared Cirillo with 502 Traffic.
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we're sharing some learning here at 102.3 The Rose. What were you today years old when you learned, like, as an adult? Megan said, I was 27 when I learned that narwhals are real. Okay, I get it. Because you're thinking it's a unicorn. That can't be a unicorn whale thing, right? Yes, no. They're actually real. Magical. Jasmine says, I was 24 when I learned the little arrow on your gas gauge tells you what side your gas tank is on. And I will admit, I was an adult when I learned there was an arrow. 102.3 The Rose.

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I get it. Your PTO time is very precious. You don't want to be wasting a single day off work for something that's really not worth it. 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You have a chance to win a trip to New York City to see Harry Styles. 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We've got it all covered for you. 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

If you're listening at work, we want to know about it. We might show up with roses from Country Squire Florist, just like we did for Tickled Pink Memorabilia Mall on Taylor Boulevard. They actually have 25 radios in their two stores, and the roses playing them all. And they said that everybody sings along, which is great. 102.3 The Rose.

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11: We are seeing problems headed eastbound on the Watterson Expressway. There had been the report of a crash near I-65, but traffic seems to be getting through there without too much trouble at all. I'm actually seeing bigger delays on the other side, the westbound side of the Watterson, starting at about Newburgh Road and extending over to Preston Highway. But there's no reports of any crashes. Watch out for another crash on Shepherdsville Road, just south of Fern Valley Road. I'm Jared Cirillo with 502 Traffic.
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Did you hear what happened on The Price is Right? I know that's probably not a sentence you hear a lot. The Price is Right's been on for 54 years. But if you already won $227,000 in cash, are you risking it for one more prize? This woman did, and it paid off big time. The story coming up.

0: It's Kelly, 102.3 The Rose. So if you had already won $227,500 in cash on a game show, are you risking it all just to see if you can get one more prize? Vanessa from Virginia did on The Price is Right last Friday. It was a special Mother's Day episode. She's a veteran. Her daughter was in the audience cheering her on. She's playing the lion's share game. Every time she won a prize, she risked losing it all by moving on.
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0: That is crazy. 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Five are $100,000 cash. 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
6: We are seeing problems headed eastbound on the Watterson Expressway. There had been the report of a crash near I-65, but traffic seems to be getting through there without too much trouble at all. I'm actually seeing bigger delays on the other side, the westbound side of the Watterson, starting at about Newburgh Road and extending over to Preston Highway. But there's no reports of any crashes. Watch out for another crash on Shepherdsville Road, just south of Fern Valley Road. I'm Jared Cirillo with 502 Traffic.
5: Louisville weather from the Wave Storm Tracking Team.
7: It's all about the sunshine for today as we climb into the low to mid 70s for highs. Tomorrow, upper 70s and low 80s for highs as we keep that sunshine around. A front will bring some showers and thunderstorms into our region late Tuesday into early Wednesday morning. Much more sunshine and cooler temperatures on Thursday. From the Wave News Storm Tracking Team, I'm meteorologist Tawana Andrew.
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0: Ghost, what can I do for you?
1: I want to dedicate a song for my wife. 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We've been married for 13 years, and she's been by my side. I mean, we've gone through a lot of stuff. First of all, I mean, she's older than me, and my family made our lives miserable. But she stood by me every day, so I'm grateful for that.
0: She stood by you through what kind of stuff?
1: I'm kind of stubborn. My attitude was very bad. And God did something incredible in our marriage, in my life especially. My attitude is something different. We have more communication. God gave us a little daughter. She's been a blessing to us. And, you know, I'm grateful for her to be by my side. We just had our 13-year anniversary. You know, and I'm just so grateful. You know, I love her so much.
0: So what do you think she saw in you all those years, the 10 years you were being not nice?
1: She knew that I was going to come around. I think she knew.
0: Was that it, or do you just look really cute in jeans? Come on, tell the truth, Marcos.
1: Maybe that.
0: He says, maybe I got that, you know, that cute little Hispanic thing going for me.
1: She's still there, so that's great.
0: Let me find a song for you, hon. You have a good night.
1: You too.

0: 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Heroes like New York Police Department Detective Victor Vargas, a United States Air Force veteran who died from pancreatic cancer after serving in the World Trade Center recovery efforts. Tunnel to Towers honored Detective Vargas by paying off the family's mortgage. 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Tonight's letter comes from Tyler. He says, like a few select men out there, I am a sucker for sappy love songs. Delilah, they seem to be my guilty pleasure. I'm emailing you because I'm in a pickle and I need some advice. I am supposed to be getting married to my lovely fiancé this week. However, I have reservations about the wedding and about getting married to her at this point in my life. I'm in the military and leaving for school in August of this year, and I will not return until right before Christmas. Then I have a job opportunity to go to England and work for 2 years with your intelligence agency over there. She's willing to come, but only after her contract is up at the end of the school year. She's an elementary school music teacher. I believe I can't be the husband she wants me to be because of some very basic issues we have with each other. What I'm wondering is this. Is it right to get married and tackle the difficulties and the reservations we have together as they come? Or should we postpone the wedding to a later date and see what happens? She's given me an ultimatum. Marry me now or I'm leaving. Please help if you can. Any advice would be greatly appreciated. Tyler. Tyler, I will have my best advice for you, baby, coming up next. Don't go away. 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

Tonight's Delilah's Dilemma comes from Tyler. He's supposed to be getting married this week. However, he has some reservations about getting married, some very legitimate ones, as he's going to be stationed in England for 2 years, and he says that he and his fiance has some big problems they need to work through. And she's saying to him, it's now or never. Marry me or I'm leaving. Tyler, here's my best advice to you. Find a pair of running shoes. Put them on and go the other direction. Quickly, as fast as your feet say, feet, carry me out of here. Tyler, why would you in a million years think of following through on a lifetime commitment with somebody who is giving you that kind of ultimatum? If she loves you, and if she wants to spend her life with you, what difference does it make if you do it this week or in December when you're out of training or 2 years from now when you're done with your appointment to England? That's craziness. That's not love, that's control. You are absolutely out of your mind. I would not hire you for an intelligence agency, young man, if you're so unintelligent that you would carry through with a wedding to somebody who is so manipulative. How dare she? That's my best advice.

0: welcome aboard this Monday night. The phone lines are open for your requests and dedications. I hope you had a great weekend. I hope you were able to spend some time with your mom or your children. If not, I hope you were able to give her a call, send a card. Maybe if you didn't get through last week on the show, you could call tonight and we'll do a dedication for you. 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

0: Hi, Danielle. What can I do for ya?
1: I would like to dedicate a song to my mother.
0: What's your mama's name?
1: Kathleen Reynolds.
0: And what do you want to tell mama?
1: That I love her very much. Thank you for taking me on this vacation.
0: Where are you going on vacation?
1: We are on vacation.
0: You are right now?
1: Yep.
0: What are you doing?
1: We are sitting in the living room.
0: That's your vacation, is sitting in your living room?
1: Pretty much.
0: All right. And listening to the radio?
1: Yep.
0: That's what you want to do on your fun vacation, is sit in the living room and listen to me on the radio?
1: Well, we did go to SeaWorld.
0: Oh, now that is fun. And what else are you going to do?
1: And we went to the carnival. We went to the Rainbow Springs Park.
0: So you've been having a fun time.
1: Yep, and I'm going home tomorrow.
0: All right. Well, while you're enjoying your last night, I will play a song for you.
1: Okay.
0: Okay. Bye.
1: Bye.

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1: It's time for you to relax and unwind. It's time for you to put the cares and the problems and the worries of the day aside. And it's time for you to take care of you. You're so busy, running here, running there, taking care of everyone else. Now it's your time.

0: Jason.
1: How you doing?
0: I'm good. How are you doing is the question.
1: I've been better.
0: What's wrong?
1: Well, I am completely in love with my girlfriend, Stephanie. And when we first got together, I was dishonest with her about some things. And those things came out. And now I'm struggling to try to, you know, let her know that she can trust me. And I'm trying to do everything in my power to prove how much I do love her and how much I need her in my life, and that she will be able to trust me. And it's causing some problems in our relationship.
0: So what kind of little lie did you tell her?
1: Well, I had been dishonest with her about some things that I had done in my past, and she had found out about them. And, you know, it's making her really hard to, you know, trust in my character and who I really am. It's about what it boils down to. And, you know, with, you know, that, you know, and wanting her to see how I am on the inside and who I really am and how I feel for her, you know, it's just making it difficult for her to be able to trust me.
0: So this is just one of those things that time will tell.
1: Yes. And I want her to know that, you know, I'm never going to give up until she is able to trust me again. And, you know, having her in my life is worth whatever it takes to prove that to her.
0: Let me see what I can do to help.
1: That would be great. I would really appreciate that.

0: wherever you are, whatever you're doing on this Monday night after Mother's Day. I hope you had a good Mother's Day. If your heart was breaking on Mother's Day because God has called your mom home, or because you placed your child for adoption, or because for whatever reason your children weren't with you, then I am so sorry. And I hope today was a better day, a brighter day. I'm going to be here all night long to talk about Mother's Day, mothers, moms, kids, families, and how important it is to build a family. See, there are the families that we are born into. We have no say in that. And then there are the families that we build, that we weave together. I lost my mom when I was young, and I missed her so much, so much. At 36 years old, 35 years old, I was the oldest living member of my family. My mom was gone, my dad was gone, my grandparents were gone. But I realized that I still needed a mom. I still needed somebody who had gone on before me, a mentor that I could ask questions of. And I found a sweet lady, or she found me, at our church named Mary. And for 5 years, until God called her home, she became my adoptive mom, if you will, or my spiritual mom. We all need family. We need people that we can lean on, that we can turn to when the storms are raging and we don't quite know how to find our way back home. Family is more than just the blood ties you might have. Family are the people that believe in you, that encourage you, that are there for you when the chips are down. Build a family. People that will respect you, will honor you, will be there for you through thick and thin. That's my Mother Delilah words of wisdom tonight. 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

0: Hi, you've called the Delilah Show. Who's this?
1: Hi, Delilah. My name is Jane.
0: What can I do for you?
1: Well, I wanted you to play a song for my husband. We had celebrated our 42nd anniversary.
0: And tell me about your hubby.
1: Oh, my husband and I actually have known each other since we were like 12 and 13. So we didn't get along very well when we were kids. And when we got married, everybody said, oh, you won't stay together 6 months.
0: Now, why would they say such a negative thing?
1: Because we never got along when we were kids.
0: And now it's been how many years?
1: 42.
0: Yeah, I guess you proved them wrong.
1: I think so.
0: Good for you.
1: Thank you, Delilah. I listen to your show all the time.
0: Thank you, darling. You have a good night.

0: You know why I love to be in the garden so much? You know why I love to be outside in the dirt? I don't even wear gloves most of the time, and if you look at my hands, you can tell. But when I have my hands in the dirt, I feel like I'm participating in a miracle. When I plant a seed and water it, and a few days later or a few weeks later, some of them are slow pokes, they poke their little head up out of the soil, I feel like I'm participating in a miracle. I'm sharing in new life, life that brings forth an abundance of goodness. I want you to think of this radio show like a garden with beautiful flowers and vegetables growing abundantly. Every time you hear somebody share something that inspires you, that touches you, when you hear a story from someone who's gone through something and come out on the other side, that is nourishing your soul. When you hear a song and all you have to hear is one or two notes and all of a sudden you feel like dancing, you feel like singing along, you feel like a high schooler in socks in the gym dancing with your first crush, that is feeding and nourishing your soul. So come and get filled. Come and get nourished. Come and relax with me. I am here all night long for you. 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
0: If you've got something weighing on you or someone you just can't stop thinking about, call me. I'm all ears. right here at 1-888-633-5452. 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

0: Hi, good evening. Welcome to the Delilah Show. What can I do for you tonight, Daryl?
1: Just want to see if you could play a song. My wife and I just recently separated, and it's a storm we go through in life, and it's a shame that these things have to happen. But we do go through these, but I know that through God that our marriage could be saved and will be.
0: Okay, back up.
1: Okay. What would you like me to start?
0: Okay, how long have you been married?
1: We were married 14 months.
0: And what's your wife's name?
1: Her name is Tanya.
0: Who initiated the separation?
1: I guess you could say it would probably be her.
0: And why did she decide that a separation was in order after just a year?
1: She just never loved me like a wife should and never wanted to marry me.
0: So why did she say yes?
1: Well, that's a question I continue to ask myself. But
0: did she don a fancy dress and stand before an official and say all those words?
1: Yes, ma'am, she did.
0: And yet she never felt in her heart like she wanted to do that.
1: That's what she tells me. I know she's starting to see someone else at this point.
0: Okay, Daryl, so far in a minute and 30 seconds, you've told me that your wife doesn't love you, that she probably never really did love you, and that she's in love with or involved with someone else.
1: Yeah, that's correct. I truly felt that she meant the vows that she took, as well as I certainly the ones that I took. You know, if her love is gone, then it's gone, you know, and I will move on. But
0: and I would suspect, Daryl, you ain't going to have no problem finding somebody who would follow you to the ends of the earth if you're half as cute as you sound.
1: Oh, I don't know about that, but thank you very much.
0: And I think it's noble and admirable of you that you're not tossing in the towel, but I just want you to know that just from the little bit you described, you deserve a lot better.
1: Well, thank you very much.
0: Let me find a song for you.
1: All right, thank you.

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1: Each night we open up the phone lines to find out who you love, why you love them, what's going on in your world. Are you excited? Are you thrilled about the summer? Are you graduating, falling in love, planning a wedding? Or are you going through a tough time or tumultuous separation and your heart is shattered? And whatever you're going through, we want to be here for you.